is Lumbung Chakalaka. Today, there was a press release by the so-called scientific advisory panel. We have seen this preliminary report, and it represents a new line crossed. And we, the Lumbung, categorically refuse it. These lines mark a racist rift in a pernicious structure of censorship. We denounce the vicious attempt at censoring the presentation of Tokyo Reels. The Lumbung refuses censorship. The Lumbung will continue.

Princess Heart. The Princess Heart, the prince, but the Princess Heart prince. That the people say that the princess should print, he will print the prince in the printer machine, print the prince.

This is the Lumbung Chakalaka. And we have Chrissy Alas on pets and sound investigations. We have Udo Erdenreich on the bass. And we have Karen Testum on the clarinet. And we have Tomo Ishii on the trumpet. And we have Satsuki Mai on the trombone. And we have Gregory Russo on the electronics. And we have Martin Renkli on the folding machine. And we have Eric Beltran on the Komori offset machine. And we have Dieter Kölsch on the drums. And we want to thank you very much for Carlos Aido on the sound. And we thank very much Pachi, but he's not here today because he is sick. And we like to thank all the technicians of the Dokumentahalle. And we like also the Lumbung Radio for broadcasting this show live on Lumbung Radio. And not to forget, Uli Ziegler makes the photos. So, last set.

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That's where we're from. They call us White Shoes and the Couples Company. And we've been travel around the world since 2006. So now we are here to entertain you. Please enjoy the show, enjoy the festival.

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1: 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For exhibiting and also for making this, and also Ibrahim. No? That's the name of somebody else.

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1: Arigato.
0: Ara kamsahamnida. And apalagi ya? 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Kapunka. If it's a girl, kapunka. And what else?

0: And yet the dawn is ours before we knew it. Somehow we do it.
1: Maybe we should shift from hyper-reality to hyper-presence. Maybe we should shift from hyper-reality to hyper-presence. Maybe we should shift from hyper-reality to hyper-presence.
2: Maybe we should shift from hyper-reality to hyper-presence.
1: Maybe we should shift from hyper-reality.

0: As the new US president and vice president are being sworn in today, I hope the new administration will be able to roll back all the stupid and evil measures of the previous government really quickly.
1: Scripture tells us to envision that everyone shall sit under their own vine and fig tree, and no one shall make them afraid. If we're to live up to our own time, then victory won't lie in the blade, but in all the bridges we've made. That is the promised glade, the hill we climb, if only we dare it. Because being American is more than a pride we inherit. It's the past we step into and how we repair it. We've seen a force that would shatter our nation rather than share it. Would destroy our country if it meant delaying democracy. And this effort very nearly succeeded. But while democracy can be periodically delayed, it can never be permanently defeated.

0: I wish for a life with the earth.
1: I wish for a life with the earth. I wish for a life with the earth.

0: So I'm almost finished with my studies here. And like looking back, I had so many great opportunities and experiences here. And also I met so many amazing people. And now seeing how it all like slowly, one by one, things just like disappear at the uni is like really frightening to me, to be honest, because like it makes me like really unsure of the future, how it will be at this university and also like politically in general. And it also makes me really sad to like know that like this privilege of studying art with all these opportunities that I had is like not gonna be there for future students. And like, yeah, the future is really just like a very like unsure thing, and that's why we should never stop fighting for it.
1: Ich wünsche mir für die Zukunft, dass die Menschen wieder mehr auf ihre Umwelt und aufeinander Acht geben.
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1: 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Okay, also für mich wäre der Plan eine Ausstellung in New York. Also vielleicht klappt es ja. Also Berlin haben wir schon einige Ausstellungen, also jetzt mal nach New York.
3: I wish this COVID and this pandemic to be over and for us to go back to our lives again as it was. To not be scared of people around us, to not be scared to hug other people, to not be scared to talk to other people without masks. I just want my old life back.
4: Хочу в майбутньому побажати всім мати багато вірних друзів, щоб ніхто не був самотнім. 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

0: I propose that the next Nobel Peace Prize goes to the organizers of Black Lives Matter and Black Votes Matter.
1: I propose that the next Nobel Peace Prize goes to the organizers of Black Lives Matter and Black Votes Matter. Black Lives Matter.

0: when it comes to coronavirus, we need to have strategies in place that enable us to live with it, because there's a very large population of people who will remain unvaccinated. Younger people in particular will be impacted in many more ways than just economic. Delays to their education will affect them for the rest of their lives. And we know that the best determinant of a person's health in the long term is their wealth. If you have more money in your pocket, you make healthier lifestyle choices, you lead a better life, and therefore you will live longer. People are being invited to see this virus through the lens of 6 months, and no one can blame them, when actually what is happening has a massive long-term implication and impact, says Chris Smith from Cambridge.
1: Wird, dass man wieder Schnee kriegt und dass die Erderwärmung wieder stoppt und der Nordpol wieder einfach gewöhnlich wird. Das wünsche ich mir.

0: chapter to offer hope and laughter to ourselves. So, while once we asked, how could we possibly prevail over catastrophe? Now we assert, how could catastrophe possibly prevail over us? We will not march back to what was, but move to what shall be. A country that is bruised, but whole, benevolent, but bold, fierce, and free. We will not be turned around or interrupted by intimidation, because we know our inaction and inertia will be the inheritance of the next generation. Our blunders become their burdens, but one thing is certain. If we merge mercy with might and might with right, then love becomes our legacy and change our children's birthright.
1: Zukunft
2: Musik.
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5: I'm roaming all these future places, gazing all these gleaming faces, all these streets of rusty gold, glowing gloom left behind, just a gust of silver warmth.
6: Y en sus barrigas llevan lo que puedan.

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3: I'm Xiaowei Cai, an artist from Taiwan and currently based in France. I have been invited by Simona Vorak, who is a curator and art educator in residency at Documenta 15 Kassel, to present a project for the Initiative for Practices and Visions of Radical Care on Lumbun Radio. I would like to present in three parts a series of projects very close to my heart called The Songs We Carry. It was made in collaboration with Tsering Tashi Geltang, a Tibetan filmmaker who currently lives in exile in Vietnam. This project consists of a collection of songs that were sung by communities who were displaced for political, economical, and climate reasons. The first of this series was recorded in Kathmandu in Nepal at a makeshift earthquake camp. My initial interest in visiting Nepal was actually to meet a respected Tibetan yogi, Kenpo Tsuchim Gyamtso Rinpoche. He is known for transmitting spiritual realizations through singing spontaneously. After our meeting, I became interested in the ways in which people make spiritual connections through physical process of singing. This experience led me to the first work of this series called Songs of Chuchapati Camp, Nepal, where I filmed earthquake victims in a makeshift camp singing as a way to express their hope and despair. This work was filmed in 2017, 2 years after the major earthquake that hit Nepal. Hundreds of thousands of people were left homeless with entire villages flattened across many districts of the country. $3 billion of aid were pledged, but most did not reach the earthquake victims. The makeshift camp that we came across was in the middle of Kathmandu, and just a few months after our recording, the camp was dismantled and most of the people were forced to be displaced again without shelter. The first song in this project was sang spontaneously by a Brahmin priest about his lifelong struggles. He sang about how he had to leave his village at a young age and walked all the way by foot to the city. He also described his first time hearing the sound of a motor, his struggles finding work without education, and how he has suffered like a street dog living in Kathmandu. While some songs were about similar despairs, others were of hope inspired by their faith. I just want to note that I'm not at all interested in the technical singing skills of these communities. The language was not an issue either. I was most interested in how we make meaningful connections with one another through the raw emotions that are expressed through the songs. It is a way to understand each other's suffering beyond verbal communication. So I will play three songs from this series.
4: समझ को शरण पर्दछु जौरे भाखा कविता गर्दछु सुन्नु होला बुबा मुमा सुन दाजु भाइ लेखे कविता शेरमा राखी सिद्ध कालीलाई जिल्ला परो शङ्ख सभा चैनपुर हो गाउँ दाहालपा दे ब्राह्मण महु प्रभुरम प्रसाद नाउँ 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
2: Thank you.
3: The second project is called Hear Her Singing. It was commissioned by the Hayward Gallery and South Bank Center in London, also in 2017. Through the introduction of South Bank Center, I met with two groups of women asylum seekers. The first group was detained indefinitely inside the Yarswood Immigration Removal Center in Bedford, UK, without having committed any crimes. The second group were activists called Women for Refugee Women. Most of them have personally experienced the inhumane and traumatic treatments inside the detention centers and are protesting for those who are still detained. Hear Her Singing is a collection of songs sang by these two groups of women to express care and solidarity for each other. For this project, I also worked in collaboration with a charity group called Music in Detention, led by Ji Wen Ye, to be able to get access to and to record the singing sessions that took place inside a detention center. And in these workshops, we worked under the guidance of a vocal therapist, Feeney Cave, who has long-term professional experience of working with prisoners to use their voices as a form of therapy. As we were not allowed to film inside the detention centers, the recordings became the only opportunity that the detainees had to have their voices heard outside the detention centers. I'm very grateful for this chance to revisit this project under the topic of care. I will now play some songs that were exchanged between these two groups of courageous women, starting with those who were detained inside Yarswood and followed by those who were protesting for them.
4: Hi everybody, my name is Raya. I am from Kyrgyzstan. Sing my traditional song. It's okay?
5: Yeah, good.

0: Thank you.
1: My name is Keisha. I'm from Jamaica. This is called Impassion. This is coming straight out of Yardswood Detention Center. Detention is the same as incarceration. Humans are treated like animals and they're not criminals. I witnessed a few lose their sanity. This proved there is no love for humanity. It's hypocrisy. While the leaders are sitting in the city looking pretty, while children and families suffer emotionally and psychologically. They do this intentionally. It's just another black family, but it doesn't matter. We love everybody. One love, one heart. Peace.

My name is Nadira. I'm from Sri Lanka. I'm going to sing the beautiful song about life.

I want to give a song of encouragement to every other woman in the whole world that is facing one problem or the other, to stand still, because the fight is not for our comfort only, it's for the future of the children coming after us. So I am singing to encourage every woman not to give up hope, continue to fight. We'll be happy that in future our children will not pass through what we are passing through. And this is why I give this song. Great woman of the world, we are fighting, we are fighting, we are fighting for the children, we are fighting for love, we are fighting for peace, we are fighting for equality. Great woman of the world, we are the great woman of the world, great woman of the world, we are great, we are great woman of the world, we are fighting for love, we are fighting for peace, we are fighting for equality, we are fighting, we are fighting, we are fighting, we are fighting. Great woman of the world, we suffer humiliation, we suffer abuse, we suffer all kinds, we are fighting. We are fighting for the children. We are fighting for the future. We are fighting for the future. Great woman, oh, great woman of the world. Great woman, oh, great woman of the world. Stand up and fight. Stand up and fight. Great woman of the world. Great woman of the world. We are ready to fight. We are ready to fight. Oh, great woman.

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I'm laying them down for the joy of the Lord.

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Yes, Lord, yes, Lord, yes, yes, Lord.

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I'm criticized, but all your bullets ricochet. You shoot me down, but I get up. I'm bulletproof, nothing to lose. Fire away, fire away. Ricochet, you take your aim. Fire away, fire away. You shoot me down, but I won't fall. I am titanium. You shoot me down, but I won't fall. I am titanium. Cut me down, but it's you who has further to fall. Ghost town, haunted love. Raise your voice. 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I'm talking loud, not saying much. I'm bulletproof, nothing to lose. Fire away, fire away. Ricochet, you take your aim. Fire away, fire away. You shoot me down, but I won't fall. I am titanium. You shoot me down, but I won't fall. I am titanium. I am titanium. Stone head, machine gun. Firing are the ones who run. Stone head, that's bulletproof glass. You shoot me down, but I won't fall. I am titanium. You shoot me down, but I won't fall. I am titanium.

Now I would like to share some words from the women who participated. So the first one is from Maria, and she said, "It is so enjoyable and inspires us to see that we have some talent. I feel good to know that I have the capacity to sing and add hope to the lives of other people." And a quotation from Elizabeth. "For me, as an individual, singing emotionally repairs me and plants the seeds of joy and gladness in me. I express myself and I feel it is helping my soul, spirit, and my body. When I express the meaning of the song, I feel repaired. And for me, I feel young. There is no more sadness, just joy and gladness. I feel like dancing, and so you see, it makes me happy." And the last quotation by Salome. "It was so emotional and sensational. The first time I went, I felt so emotional that I broke down and cried for the torture and violence that the woman detained in Sayars would have suffered. It really affected me and touched my heart because of the past violence, abuse that we have all experienced. The group was really there for me and it felt good to do this." Now I will read an excerpt from an essay that Finney Cave, the workshop leader of this project, has written to get yet another perspective. Words from Finney Cave. "Singing is our birthright. When we sing, we convey feeling and engage breath, body, and vocal cords in an intricate dance to produce a call, cry, or melody. Group singing has been shown to support participants socially, mentally, emotionally, and physically. Singing is simple. Everyone can sing. Really? Singing is complex physically. We need to balance effort levels around a variety of skills, including pitch, volume, phonation, breath, and support, articulation, and resonation. These can all be impacted by physical and mental well-being. Singing is complex psychologically. Family, home, and environment, gender, culture, physical health, beliefs about singing, and self-esteem all impact. When your breath may have been stopped by witnessing the unspeakable, when your liberty is curtailed and you are placed in detention, when the physical or emotional pain is so strong it feels as though your throat has a stopper in it, when your stomach is twisted with stress, that you are in permanent flight or fright, then singing could feel almost impossible. It can also give voice. When we sing, our voices resonate inward to help us connect to our bodies and express our emotions, and they resonate outwards to help us connect to each other." This is a quote by Diane Austin, a musical therapist. "I was delighted to work with Vanessa Luca Smith, a celloist who initiated the Kala sessions, recording musicians in the jungle camp in France. She and I supported women in Yarswood through musical play to feel

experience. They have been working together for a while and value the close support provided by their group and facilitators, Marchu and Rebecca. Imagine sitting in a room being invited to sing individually. Even as a professional performer, it makes your heart beat a little faster. This was not the X factor. This was revealing and scary for some, powerful and important for all. They were brave and jumped, only to find voices cracking, breath juddering, and tears tumbling as the thought of singing to women inside a detention center reminded some of them of a difficult past. Others wanted to challenge themselves and speak out through song. Hugs and tissues were in good supply. People's core relationship to music often remained sound and whole, even if everything else around this seemed to disrupt or damaged. This basic attachment to music is often a key source for people to relocate what is healthy in themselves and others. This is a quote by Dr. Gray Ansdell, a music therapy professor. Filming day was intense. I had a short time with each individual to gain trust and to support them to sing not just with words, but with a connected sound, with a presence, truth, and clear intention. Their performance needed power and not to be a pastiche. Different participants called for different focus, i.e. play, breath, ground, body, words, awareness, emotion, etc. Some sang pre-composed materials, others created their own. I trusted in them, the working relationship and fundamentally in power of music. I'm very proud of those who sang and their courage to create, call, and connect through song. So this was by Finney Cave, who is a music therapist and vocal coach. The third project in the series was filmed in the harbor of Kaohsiung in the south of Taiwan. Here one will find many migrant workers, mainly from Southeast Asia and Africa. They have left their home countries in search of better job opportunities in Taiwan. Many of them are young men in their 20s, and it may be their first time on land. After an entire year or two working in the middle of the ocean with no contact to the outside world, until their contract is over, the ships are their only homes and this harbor their only ground. We invited them to share songs from their own homes that were meaningful to them. During their long journey in foreign lands and waters, many expressed the complex feelings of working in Taiwan, including the loneliness of living on the sea and the hardship that they have to endure in their work. As they do not have access to speaking the language of the country where the boats are from, and as they move from port to port, they are stripped from any basic rights to claim. This is the third and final project in this series where we collected songs of people around the world whose voices are often left unheard.

Thank you very much. Thank you. Thanks a lot. And thanks to the Festival sur le Niger, Ségou Arts Festival. Thanks to Documenta 15. And the show continues.

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Thank you very much. The song Coming is dedicated to immigrations, to those who are killed in the Sahara, in the ocean, those who are who passed away in Melilla recently. This song is about that. Tunka. Thank you very much.

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Today, I'm gonna present you this wonderful musicians with whom I'm playing tonight. On vocals, you have Salome Dembélé.

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It was supposed to be Balafon from Mali, but we had some small problems at the airport. And then we have Khalifa on marimba for you.

0: las tres, asidas al campo de batalla. 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
2: 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Radio is dead. 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
3: I'm not

What is radio? What was radio? That's the question. What was radio? What is radio now? Metal radio recordings are made in one take, just one take, without cuts, without edits, and with very little care, of course. It is not recommended to listen to them if you are hypersensitive to hearing or aesthetics, nor if you have too much respect for music and good sound organization and equalization or language. On this radio, you will be confronted with a lot of noise, saturation, repetition, and not up.

Interruptions. We are not responsible for the side effects of exposure to these transmissions. We are not responsible for the side effects of exposure of these transmissions. We are not responsible for the side effects. This transmission of the exposure. So this transmission. The side effects. Could be side effects.

listening. Too much time. This kind of noise could affect your mind. Be careful. With these voices. Be careful with these voices. Because they come from a different world.

Special Mathematics, the degree of slowness is directly proportional to the intensity of memory. The degree of speed is directly proportional

This world is without end. This world is without end. This world is without end. Demolition, towers of strength, confusion of tongues, the rest is silence, black blood of freedom. Only those wash away the sins of history, the empire of knowledge, darkness of space, a statement of disorder. Empathy is mine, sympathy is yours, the problem of sympathy. Will you walk with me? I have walked. What shapes can live? Only bodies that matter. Let us not lie to ourselves. The occult is unstable. Beware of the gamblers. The invisible fog, soul of the damned, alone in the vast forest of elders, what formless forms can you sense? Instrument of destruction, because I am flesh, the dark temple, a vortex of vengeance.

Father, and the mother, the father, and the mother, the father, and the mother, the father, and the mother, the father, and the mother, the father, and the mother, the father, and the mother, the father, and the mother, the father, and the mother, the father, and the mother, the father, and the mother, the father, and the mother, the father, and the mother, the father, and the mother, the father, and the mother, the father, and the mother, the father, and the mother, the father, and the mother, the father, and the mother, the father, and the mother, the father, and the mother, the father, and the mother, the father, and the mother, the father, and the mother, the father, and the mother, the father, and the mother, the father, and the mother, the father, and the mother, the father, and the mother, the father, and the mother, the father, and the mother, the father, and the mother, the father, and the mother, the father, and the mother, the father, and the mother, the father, and the mother, the father, and the mother, the father, and the mother, the father, and the mother, the father, and the mother, the father, and the mother, the father, and the mother, the father, and the mother, the father, and the mother, the father, and the mother, the father, and the mother, the father, and the mother, the father

They keep us from questioning something that shouldn't be done. Time's of the essence.

0: you would find enough a reason to get it done.
1: Time's of the essence.
0: If you would find enough reason to

That's totally right. And all problems and all political debate about content are handled by this administrational level. So last documenter, some of you have been there, I hope most of you, have a lot of discussion, not only because of the two places, Athens and Kassel, but also because of money. It costs money, of course. It costs more money than it has been thought about in before, planned. And that was the point, Verantwortungslosigkeit. Keine Kontrolle, no control. And so if you want to control, and this is the answer that the politicians in the moment discuss in Germany for Documenta, and that I really fear about it, they discuss about how to control Documenta 16. And this is one of the real big problem from my perspective, that we will have a Documenta 16 because of the debate of 14 and 15 that will be much more controlled, much more influenced by political interests, not by artists. And it will be a very hard work for all activists and all those who are interested in Documenta to help that this next exhibition will be in that kind open, like you explained it in the moment, that somebody said, no, let's do it. Why not? It's an artwork, an arts exhibition. And this is what I think what we will have in our mind for the next years, because the political influence on this exhibition will be very intensive, and there are real interested groups. They want to influence this and to control, indeed control.

Jamu, I fall in need you to Sumayani. Come and tell you, Wele Sakukalula Nankama, Sigazokalula Nankama, Chekamalutijan Sek, keyboard.

0: Merci. 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
1: Feel the same thing. Yes, I do. Feel the same thing. Yes, I do. Feel the same thing. Yes, I do. Feel the same thing. Yes, I do. Feel the same thing. Yes, I do. Feel the same thing. Yes, I do. Feel the same thing. Yes,

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No need to vocally express a thing when my mind already demanded it to be. I'm searching.

0: Are we recording it? I think I'm losing my dream.
1: There, there, an ongoing exploration of listening experiences as an act of care, maintenance, and radical openness.
0: We are taking a moment for ourselves in Berlin as part of Miss Read 2025. However, we will offer you a tiny stream of our impressions, expressions, and words of love, care, and solidarity by broadcasting the recordings from the past 2 years that Open Sourcing Love has put together, and that participants who somehow remain partly anonymous in this stream are reading their postcards and notes and letters. Yes, so welcome.

0: This is Open Sourcing Love, live from Berlin. I don't know if it's recording.
1: This is a letter I wrote to my brother. It's in French, so I'm not going to translate it, but I can tell the idea afterward if it's needed. 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Yeah. Well, no, but it's because of the
2: Hi. Is this close enough? Okay. I find myself in flux to you, my love. I find myself stuck in motion. The downs and downs, they come in waves, reflecting you and the words how to express love. In a moment of inertia, I don't really know what to write right now. With love, it's too fresh, too immediate. There's no time to digest. I suppose now is the time to digest. Frankly, the sun is inviting and the weather is comfortable. And I keep looking down at the pavement. My emotions have been pulled down. Objectively, life is good. But right now, my cocoon has reappeared. I just want to sit in a cool, dark room and not think about love. Because love is so giving. Giving and giving, and it takes so much energy. Usually it gets replenished as love is exponential, but right now my supply is limited and it seems to scrape away at the bottom of my stomach with love.
3: I just came away from an argument with my girlfriend, so I'm very like, this is my.
4: Sana ulaşmanın başka bir yolunu ararken Love Letters yazma atölyesinde buldum kendimi. 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I remember, I try to remember. Remembering is sometimes difficult because I need to relax deep inside the feeling of remembering, like opening up a space for me. I can try to remember, different incidents come popping up my mind, more like smells. After COVID, I had the chance to go to Istanbul the first time after nearly 2 years. Where I sat near the seaside, I felt the sea and smell of the sea, the sound of the sea, feeling of the sea, the openness of the sea, the bigness, the clouds, the waves, the seagulls and all. Surrounded by the sea as if I did not come to Istanbul, but I arrived to the big sea, the sea with a big S. Now that I close my eyes, I can see the color of that sea, the sound of that sea, the waves of that sea, comforting and protecting and soothing. Even the city that surrounds the sea is full of memories of 46 years. The sea cleans the memory also. The sea is the space for me that I remember and need to remember.

0: ago, Portuguese too. Like they use this second person, stool.
1: Yeah.
0: And we don't use it.
1: Like
0: voz.
1: We actually use the tool, and the Spaniards use.
0: Usted.
1: No, they say vosotros.
0: Vosotros.
1: Ustedes.
2: Oh, sorry.
1: We say ustedes, and they say vosotros. And they use a bunch this way of conjugating, which is habéis estado.
3: Habéis estado.
1: And we say has estado. So like there are a bunch of like similarities. I don't know where we're going.
2: Oh, geez. This one is not working.
1: Oh, we're going good. We're going. Sorry. It's actually that's
2: okay.
1: U-Bahn. You see that?
2: Yes.
1: That's our U-Bahn.
3: Yes.
1: So you're not that lost. Okay?
2: Yes. Great.
0: I mean, also the one that takes the lead, I'm not taking, so I can't complain. Because it's very easy not to just look the map and just be, well,
1: should we just be in German?
2: We need to go another way round because some is closed.
3: Yes.
2: Why is
3: this
2: happening? They have one, I think.
1: Yeah.
2: Of course.
1: And then Nicole
2: found one bike. I think they have one.
1: So you
2: taking
1: it from you.
2: Like amiga.
1: Amiga. But you have to say
2: amiga.
1: When
2: amiga. Is it S is plural?
1: Yes, that's what
2: amigas.
1: I mean. Exactly,
2: amigas.
1: Please.
2: Amigas.
1: Like when it's plural, please have
0: S. You don't know how good
2: no, sometimes
0: it is
2: I want to specify
0: amigas.
2: Everyone.
1: Yeah.
2: So I put 3A because there's a 3 for people
1: that's so
2: in there.
1: Cute.
2: Yeah.
0: Like amigas. Amiga.

That's totally right. And all problems and all political debate about content are handled by this administrational level. So last documenter, some of you have been there, I hope most of you, have a lot of discussion, not only because of the two places, Athens and Kassel, but also because of money. It costs money, of course. It costs more money than it has been thought about in before, planned. And that was the point to say, Verantwortungslosigkeit. Keine Kontrolle, no control. And so if you want to control, and this is the answer that the politicians in the moment discuss in Germany for Documenta, and that I really fear about it, they discuss about how to control Documenta 16. And this is one of the real big problem from my perspective, that we will have a Documenta 16 because of the debate of 14 and 15 that will be much more controlled, much more influenced by political interests, not by artists. And it will be a very hard work for all activists and all those who are interested in Documenta to help that this next exhibition will be in that kind open, like you explained it in the moment, that somebody said, no, let's do it. Why not? It's an artwork, an arts exhibition. And this is what I think, what we will have in our mind for the next years, because the political influence on this exhibition will be very intensive, and there are real interested groups. They want to influence this and to control, indeed control.

I finally need you to smile. Come and tell you my way. Sekukalula nankama. Sigazokalula nankama. Check out my Tijani Sek. Keep on. Check

0: Yes, I do.
1: Feel the same thing.
0: Yes, I do.
1: Feel the same thing.
0: Yes, I do.
1: Feel the same thing.
0: Yes, I do.
1: Feel the same thing.
0: Yes, I do.
1: Feel the same thing.
0: Yes, I do.
1: Feel the same thing.
0: Yes, I do.
1: Feel the same thing.
0: Yes, I do.
1: Feel the same thing.
0: Yes, I do.

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1: Lumbung
0: Radio.
2: Actually, sort of construct an interaction between two actual subjectivities, you know, when you're like, okay, I'm talking to a person and they like, you know, it comes from a real place. And, you know, we're not like trading cliches or trading expectations or trading like the things that we saw on Instagram and then we think we should like embody them or something. We actually like, you know, so that's my mission for sure. Mm-hmm.
3: Yeah. And whether I'd put in the word radical or they're not, definitely this idea of self-exposure. Again, I feel that it's something I felt when, from the voice of the poems, whether or not the reader takes that as your voice or just the voice of the poem itself, but in the way it speaks with this, it feels like there's this step towards exposing one's feelings or self in a way which I think then really invites the reader to come in and reflect in a similar way, which I find really beautiful in the work, that it's questioning and it's positing different ideas and itself, and it's reflecting on one's place in the world, but in a way that feels very accessible, in the sense of it doesn't feel like it's the writing itself is trying to kind of hide those questions or feelings cryptically. It's something that I felt I could instantly step into and access in a way which is really refreshing, because it's not, at least in my experience, I find that type of lyrics or poetry, it's not something I encounter so often. And I really enjoyed the genuineness to it as well, and the honesty in the voice of the poems.
2: That has to do with singing. I don't write for the paper so much. I treat singing as a way, as a part of my writer's workshop. And obviously there's one school of writing for the paper, as I said, and then you can sort of unfold all your references and your intellect and can be very impressive. But it doesn't necessarily, the question is how it relates to your interior, right? Mm-hmm. And the way I check how it relates to my interior is by singing. If I'm able to stand in front of people and sing and feel it, I'm like, okay, this is the words are in the right order and these are the right words. And if I can't, I'm like, okay, there's, you know, even something though it might sound good, but there's some truth is missing.
3: And I think on that note, we'll hear a bit more of your music.

0: Okay, so we are now joined in the booth by Jess. And what poem are you going to read for us?
1: I'm going to read We Are All Rivers.
0: If you come just a tiny bit closer to the mic.
1: Oh, yeah.
0: Okay, thanks. Then take it away.
1: We are all rivers. River, river, why do I keep doing something unimaginable to you? Maybe so that I can imagine myself differently. River, river, why must I keep doing something unforgivable to you? Maybe so that I can forgive something myself. River, river, why do I cause you pain? Why? Maybe when I see you suffering, I will see myself suffering. That is why. Because I'm a river too. Because I'm a river too. I flow with pain, just like river, river. Why am I so ashamed to be a river? We have so much in common. River, river. I flow with grief. I don't have to be ashamed at all. I flow with suffering. I seep into the earth. Like you, I seep. I spill across the meadows, onto trunks, onto leaves, onto stones. I learn from you. River, river. I want to be like you, like I want to be like you. River, river, I will flow with you. Let's make mud together. Let's spill across every meadow, every pain. We're no different at all. I feel it through my skin. I feel you in me. We both flow. We flow on with suffering, but also with euphoria. Wildness, awesomeness, fertility. Why do I keep pretending still and still that I'm not a river? Why do I treat you so inhumanely? After all, we flow with the same water. After all, we flow with the same water. Why do I hurt you so cruelly? After all, we seep into the same earth. We're friends with fire in the same way, with the wind, with the clouds, with the entirety of our bodies, with the entirety of our sorrows, with the entirety of our joys, with the entirety of our streams, with the rain. Can you still forgive me? Can you still forgive me? I promise a river flows in me. I promise a river flows in me. I promise a river flows in me. I promise I will not pretend that a river does not flow in me.
0: Thank you so much. And will you read the Polish version, or do we have a
2: I'm very, very fond of this polyphony of voices. So yes, let's have Evelina read the original.
0: And so who do we have to read the original? What was your name?
3: Evelina.
0: Evelina. So if you could speak directly into the mic.
3: Rzeko, rzeko, dlaczego? 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
0: Thank you so much. Would you like to say anything about this poem? Would you like to...
2: This poem is really important for me for multiple reasons. This is a poem that... When it came to me, it inspired me to publish a book. Mm-hmm. This is the first time I thought my writing is worthy of publication. but more importantly, I live just across the river Oder or Odra in Polish. So sort of on the other side of the river to where we are. The river Oder is the border between Poland and Germany, and it has been suffering through an incredibly difficult sort of pollution and climate catastrophe, and being next to it and experiencing all of it kind of firsthand, it's really. Well, yeah, it's really painful, and it really that kind of river catastrophe is sort of embodies all the problems of the modernity. It isn't some kind of like accidental occurrence that some factory spilled too many toxins in it, but it's illustrative of
0: system
2: of the system. Yeah, yeah. The river cannot handle it anymore, mm-hmm. and therefore all the life in it died, mm-hmm. and keeps dying and keeps sort of recovering, but then keeps dying. Mm-hmm.
0: And so then this poem was written sort of from those feelings, but then you said it was the one that made you feel like you wanted to publish a book, so one that holds this pretty central and crucial space for you. But this is, as with all of them, it's one to be performed as well, and I'm wondering if has the performance of this is this also something you would perform in different landscapes, like when it comes to, because I feel like in so many of the poems it's addressing different natural phenomena or whether that be sky or river or a meadow. I wonder if you ever read these close to the river, or if this is one that has been read to the river.
2: I do. I was very fortunate to perform in forests, literally in Lavud, in this conference in the Czech Republic in Orlické Mountains, and that was seemed right because this is where the songs belong. Mm-hmm. But also there is a events series under the bridge right next to the river in Warsaw. So that's a very kind of industrial and urban environment, but it's also very close to the river. But actually, Maybe some of the most powerful renditions of this poem was I was invited to be there's an art fair that happens in a hotel in Warsaw. So I was given a room, and four times a day I would read the poem. And the event is quite casual, and this it attracts a lot of like people who perhaps wouldn't go to poetry readings or performance art events, including a lot of teenagers. Mm-hmm. So it was the most surreal occasion, because I would be in this fancy hotel room reading or actually reciting the poem. And I could see that those teens were like tearing up.
0: Wow.
2: And then I understood that actually they understand way better mm-hmm. than me or my generation.
0: Yeah.
2: This is about them.
0: Mm-hmm.
2: Yeah.
0: And do you know what the current state of the river is at the moment? Has there been any work that has been done to make amends for it?
2: I do. I try to follow it closely. You perhaps know that one of the kind of legal instruments that is being introduced around the world is to give a natural entity.
0: Yeah, make it a subject of rights.
2: Exactly. Yeah. So that's just was read in the parliament in Poland on Friday, I think, or Thursday. And the right wing MPs, one of the right-wing MPs said, okay, well, if we give it legal representation, can I marry the river as a sort of this? And I'm like, mm-hmm. that's such a beautiful proposition. Like, let's go. let's marry the river. No, but the reality is way less funny. There's so much industry sort of locked there especially... Is it downstream or upstream? I never know in English. Where the river begins, upstream.
0: Yes.
2: Okay, so upstream, there's a lot of heavy industry. And they are doing whatever they can not to change their ways. So there's no actual change. Like the weather helps now mm-hmm. because, it's very kind of many manifold conditions that happen. And they have been a little bit more, they've been a little bit better for the river last year, but nothing systematically changed, unfortunately.
0: Yeah. But as we see in a lot of your work, there's a sense of optimism and idealism and hope. And I would also like, having seen other bodies of water being given legal rights in other places in Europe, I would like to hold on to the hope that at some point the Oder as well could be granted that. We saw this in the first water body in Europe was Mar Menor, which is a sea in mm-hmm. the south of Spain that was That's given right. legal rights, and is one of, I believe now, several. So it's I would hold out hope that the Oder would also be granted that as well.
2: Yeah, that it's what's very beautiful listening to Jess and Evelina read the poem right now, because it actually does make you say things to the river. Mm-hmm. It makes you swear and makes you recognize some commonality. In Polish, the word to swear derives from, it has sort of the same subject as the river.
0: Okay.
2: And a lot of speech related words are the same as the river,
0: mm-hmm.
2: which is like when I was writing this poem, like it was blowing my mind. I was like, oh my God, it's like basically it is true, like linguistically, it is true that we are rivers because we speak with the same verb.
0: Completely, yeah. I think that's a really nice image to pause that on. And I think we'll hear a little bit more music, and then we'll still lots of poems from the collection to go through.

0: Okay, so now we're going to have some more of the poetry, but we're going to have a few voices at the same time, so I'll let you both take over.
1: Nie szkoda mi, nie szkoda mi, że

0: I do not mind. I do not mind. I do not mind that I'm so weak. That I'm so weak. Weaker and weaker. Weaker and weaker I am with every breath. I am with every breath. With every breath, I have no strength to defend myself. I have no strength to defend myself. I have no strength to defend myself against all-pervading beauty. Against all-pervading beauty. Fuck the world that does not love beauty. Fuck the world that does not love beauty. Thank you both for this a cappella version. It was gorgeous. Are there any others that you would like to read, or do we have anyone else here who's going to read for us?
1: We have Camille, who will read a poem called Swansea Exchanges.

0: Okay, we are now in the booth with Diana from Staromyjski Dom Kultury, who is going to chat with us a little bit about the publication, and feel free to also link this to the other publications that you kindly brought with you. For anyone listening in Berlin who would like to see these publications IRL, feel free to pass by at Kashmir Radio. They are now stocked, or a selection of them are now stocked at Kombi Bad Books, a micro bookstore here at Kashmir. Thanks for being here, Diana.
1: Hi, thank you. Actually, I run a kind of a section or literary department in Staromyjski Dom Kultury, and this small publishing house is a part of this department, because a part of the publishing sphere, I also run different, I would say, programs introducing and supporting reading, engaging people into poetry. Now we run a great program with libraries in Warsaw, which is called Just Be in a Library. It means just stay, I don't know, look around, choose a book, wander. So this kind of things. And but the publishing house is, I would say, the core of the department, kind of a point where I come from. And in the, let's say, house, I look for different languages, which means not in a formal way, but languages kind of new spheres or spaces for poetry. So we publish a little, maybe around 3 or 4 books a year. But I'm always very into the process of publishing, like from the beginning till the end. And I want to take care of everything, like to feel that I'm in the process. And I want to like make our authors to feel that they have a support.
2: Mm-hmm. I do feel it. I think SDK is the best publishing house in Poland.
1: Thanks. Yeah, I mean, I think because, okay, I will say that publicly, because I choose the books, the authors, like from the selfish point of view, because, you know, I just choose the text that I really like and I feel that I have a good selection. So I trust myself, I trust my gut.